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1: 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Then Tom Brady with the paper, I go Super Bowl signed it. 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
1: 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That one day, this nation will rise up, live out the true meaning of its creed. We hold these truths to be self-evident, that all men are created equal.